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1: Copy, I shut Yong out. It's going to be the Creek Ridge, Alan Jones House, 450 Anatole Lane, Northwest, 450 Anatole Lane, Northwest. No exact location, just says fire alarm. RP something popped out of the

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1: 304.
0: APD 40 inbound, just off the Blue Springs exit. On a gray 4Runner, I believe, no 28.
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0: We're on Key Street. Looks like we're stopped here at Lowwater Credit Union on Key Street. It's a silver Ford Mustang with a drive out 28.
1: Tennessee 28 to temp tag 060 George Sam Young 0. And then I have an ID when you're ready. Go ahead with your ID. 153-030-294. I copy.

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0: 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Show us this fire command. RP standing by the front door. Stand by for further.
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We made contact with an RP. 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We're attempting to locate right now. Stand by for further.

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2: I copy. Assuming 325 Bullen Street North, the East, 325 Bullen Street North, the East, have a 911 open line. We're speaking with an Adrian Pina. It says that a female friend is refusing to give a phone back to him. That's all I've got in there.
4: All right, copy. Z1-21. All right, copy.

0: 4927, copy call. Been out to 1500 Mohawk Court Northwest, Department 1. It's going to be a domestic verbal. And caller's advising she's caught her husband cheating, that he's not allowing her to leave now, and that he also won't give her their children's car seats. We've lost connection with her now. We're trying to get him back on the line.
1: 35-1081.
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0: 75, just to make sure. You said you're at 25th Street and West Side, correct?
1: IPD 4 in Westland.
0: Thanks.

0: It could be ones unseen, nothing visible from the street. 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I'll be performing a 360.
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0: I spoke with your caller. It's going to be a civil issue. You can show me 10-8.
1: Not copy. Oh, yes, I'm going to copy reckless drop and bolo. I'm going to follow West Contact 27-75, headed northbound, coming up on 28. Caller by phone, it's a dark colored car swerving back and forth on the interstate, coming out 2024.

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1: 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I'll be in route. Union 1068.
0: Not gonna be.
2: 411, I'm leaving your location. I'll be en route. 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

Calling the 7 Copperbrick Star Bowl. Calling the 27 I-75 going northbound. It's going to be a dark colored car swerving back and forth on I-75. Last contact was passing the 28. Any contact is dark shot, 10-24.

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0: 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I'll tell you when to close it out.
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1: Fed.
0: We believe the source of the smoke was a faulty pool pump. 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

0: 对，地方，喂，你好，你好。079-528-374。
1: 304. Cleared that a hot minute ago, didn't I?
2: I copy, thank you.

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1: Unit calling, go ahead.
0: It's going to be Tennessee 126 141 033.
1: Nice. Blood pressure is at 192 over 134. It has been for the last 45 minutes. He's not complaining of pain anywhere, just wanting to be checked out. They did request Erlanger. -55 L negative. 49, are you still good?
2: Never.

0: family.
1: 504.
2: Go ahead.
1: I don't know if we advised, but we went back in service. We went back in service about 30 minutes ago.
2: I copy.
3: Five oh five's in service. You can go ahead and send that first transfer.
2: I copy. 503, non-emergent transfer, leaving Riley Medical and going to Erlanger.

0: 504.
1: Go ahead.
0: 4, correction, we're going to be out of service for a few more minutes.
1: I copy. Okay.

0: 311 or negative 4.
1: 10-4. Just keep his name in the CAD, please. It's going to be in relation to him. The owner here at this residence is advising he's allowing Knox Hagler to come over here, clean up his property. I believe 55 is still going to be standing by and doing a report.
0: Not copying correction. He's going to be negative locals.
1: 10-4, and that was Knox Hagler. He's negative?
0: No, sir.

0: 71911.
1: Good.
0: This is going to be a malfunction fire alarm system. We entered another suite, and I believe we set off their burglar alarm, so you may be getting a call for that. There are no hazards at this scene. Engine 1's return service.
1: Copy. 2052.

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2: Steven Bradley Medical 306, go on to Erlanger room. It's East Arbeck 4. They do have a heparin drip.

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0: 21.
1: Good.
0: Contact at lane 3, correction 932, Baker Robert, Frank 0.
1: Next.
0: 4, yeah.
1: Good.
0: 4-9. Parties are refusing to separate, but it's verbal only. Just tonight.

0: Vagabundo.
1: John.
0: 136-454-757.
1: Not copy. What's that first number one?
0: Yes, ma'am.
1: Can you copy a call? Made 100 York Road Northeast, 100 York Road Northeast. Caller's advising that he had somebody run up on his porch and tried to kick the door and then ran off. Said he then he heard a dirt bike take off on Chestnut Road. He's not sure somebody was trying to harass him or trying to break in. Caller's wanting some extra patrol, a phone call. And there was a 30-minute delay before he called in as well.
0: Thank you. Father, we're all
1: I copy.

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1: Thanks.

I need somebody to copy Rex Charver Polo. 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Last contact was turning outbound on 25th Street. 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Come out 3106.

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2: Go ahead.
1: I'll put some comments. I'll be 10-8 with a miscellaneous report.
2: I copy.
3: Engine 4 is wrapped.
4: I copy. I'll show you on the route. It's going to be the Chansey's World Famous Fried Chicken. 191 Ocoee Crossing Northwest. 191 Ocoee Crossing Northwest. Showing a commercial fire alarm. Zone 162. Kitchen fire pool. Doesn't indicate thermal smoke, water flow. Know what their alarm's showing. It's going to have a hydrant there in the parking lot near Ocoee Crossing and a Ocoee Place Northwest.

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1: I copy, 2110.
2: Well, that's about to turn into the Valero. Georgia 28, Sam Mary Henry, 5065.

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0: Can you be en route 3160 Spring Place Road Southeast, 3160 Spring Place Road Southeast? The car advising that a tree fell across the road and the car just hit it. We do have it counted as an NVA with injuries. I don't have any injury information, and I'll call PHP as well.
1: Okay.
0: Next.
2: 63, same traffic.
0: Nice.
3: 311, is there any history out there at 62B in reference to E48?
0: I'll check here in just a second. A caller on it saying that a male put a gun in a female's face here, said that he actually did see the gun. I'm saying the male's now in a white four-door car, took a ride out of the parking lot going towards Central.

0: two cars have hit a tree trying to get further on Andrew. Copy. East 316 Spring Place Road, southeast for MDA with possible injuries. Yeah. Looks like a two-vehicle accident here. Guys, two cars have hit a tree now.
1: One, you can show me now all of a sudden.

0: 55. I believe that the unit's going to be closer. You can trust by 10 here for now.
1: Alright. 311, I'm not finding any kind of P-48 history. Units are out to Gott Street. Your caller's advising the driver of the vehicle is going to be a black male wearing an orange shirt and shorts. The victim's going to be in 67B.
2: I'm here on Gott. Getting more description on that vehicle.
1: Negative. Just a white four-door car. Black male driver. Caller did advise there was a child in the car with him.
0: We're 11. I'm there.
3: Thanks, 12. I'm in the area. We're not anywhere.
4: Next. 800, we're in short of entrapment at the moment. Then advised that a tree is now blocking the inbound side. Advised as well that one of the cars are now in a ditch.
3: Eight hundred engine 11. Go ahead and respond till we get an idea of what we got going on.
5: Well, we copy. We'll be responding.

0: 800, I didn't want to advise. EMS has asked for us to check law force. Advise that the closest LZ might be the Macedonia Baptist Church.
1: 800, copy.
0: Bale Lane should be close to Macedonia Baptist Church.
2: Okay.

0: .797.
1: The 210. Well, aren't there many calls back in? Advising there was two more kitchen pools.
2: That's correct. We're trying to get the system reset. It keeps going off again.
1: Okay. The tree as well.
3: Joe and Dickie, probably going to East Street.
4: Came over here.
1: /311, I'm sorry. I got to copy your traffic. I'm on a 911.
3: Jalen Hickey, Black Mountain.
1: Accepted, 16-minute EPA. The party's out of one vehicle, no entrapment. They're saying no injuries either. Still getting further on the other.
5: Copy. Copy. East, you can get a description.

0: 7-7, we copy on the no injuries. We're going to continue in just in case. We'll let you know what life force as soon as we get on scene.
1: I copy.
2: Port 968, if you want to head towards that Ohio Avenue address, I'll handle this.

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1: Engine 12, you can show us on scene, establishing fire command. Looks like this is going to be over about 300 or 400 feet. We have one vehicle off the roadway in a ditch in front of Macedonia on the inbound lane. We have a tree partially in the roadway on the inbound lane and possibly one other vehicle off the roadway outbound. Stand by further.
2: I copy.
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0: 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And I'll go down to the second one.
1: Copy that first vehicle.
0: I copy.

0: Command 911. It appears there's actually only going to be one vehicle involved. The vehicle in the ditch in front of Macedonia.
1: Stop.
2: Or am I?
1: Hi, copy. Also, just making you aware, the Hampton Inn is now calling in about her as well. I believe both hotels are wanting contact.
2: Sample. One, I copy. You can show me back in service.
1: Copy.
3: He's requesting extra patrol nighttime hours for the next few weeks. He's been advised of some options and things.
1: Not copy.

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1: Go ahead.
0: We're back in service. You can stand on my force. Everything's fine here.
1: Okay, I copy.

0: 7511. Do you have a better description on that vehicle?
1: Possibly a white Ford Fusion. I'm not sure. One of the county engineers over there and advised that they have a possible location on him at the barbershop on 6. A couple county engineers are about to get out with him. I'm not over there.
2: I'll copy. Thank you.
3: 307.
2: 307.
3: Can you put myself in 206 on that armed subject call? We got contact with that vehicle here at the barbershop off 6th Street.
1: And advised that they have a possible location on him at the barbershop on 6th. A couple county engineers are about to get out with him. I'm not over there.

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1: 27, same traffic.
2: Excellent.
1: 68, same traffic.
2: Excellent.

0: Go ahead.
1: 930 Becca Mary Davis.
0: That copy. Do you have an address for the location that you're at?
1: 6563.
2: Go ahead.
0: Thanks.
3: 68, copy of 28.
0: Hi, copy.

0: 12 to rescue 8 firefighters.
1: Go ahead.
0: Oh, mine. Put your truck over here behind mine.
2: Twenty-seven. Y'all have contact with his vehicle over there.
3: Same fire. It's not gonna be us.
2: We're 11-27. Y'all have contact with that white vehicle over there.
4: Stand by. We're trying to find out.
2: 10-4. Dispatch. Do you care to see if you can do an RQ-04? And see if there's a vehicle registered in his name in a white vehicle.
4: Sorry.
5: 27-1028. Go ahead.
4: 618 Baker David King Lincoln.
5: Okay.

0: 35. Just talking to him on my same route to Ohio.
1: Six.
2: 75, just kind of below the area. I think they got enough units up there in Ohio.

0: 411.
1: I did an RQ04 on that subject. The most recent vehicle with an up-to-date tag is going to be on a 2014 Ford, white in color. It should be to a Ford Taurus.
0: J4, if you would, just go ahead and bellow that out to the city and county. He will have aggravated assault charges. And just note in there that there will be a year and a half old boy.
1: Thank you.
2: Oh, 255 Lane Street, Northeast. He could be there.
1: Hack.
3: Copy that. Thank you, ma'am.
4: We've got that partial tree out of the roadway. Patients refusing any treatment. No other hazards. Command terminated. All units back in service. This thing will be left with THP.
1: I copy. Terminal 31.

0: So you can clear yourself, Ohio, no contact.
1: Next.
2: All units follow for possibly at 2014 White Ford Taurus, 2014 White Ford Taurus with the registration to a Jalen Hickey. Male possibly going to 255 Lane Street. Subject also has a 1.5-year-old child with him. It's possibly going to be the armed subject. The tag on the vehicle should be 655 Baker Robert, Nora Paul. Timeout 2133.

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1: I copy. My group 3. Hamlin County's on Mount Zion Road inside our county. They're in pursuit of a cream Chevy pickup, felony evading and seatbelt. They're asking for a unit.
2: Sir.
3: 311, it's clear. I'll start out that way.
1: Not copy.
2: 310, I'm heading out there. I'm on Georgetown.
1: 310, I copy. They gave the address of 787 Mount Zion Road Northwest, said that they're actively in pursuit. It's a cream Chevy pickup, tag on it 288 Baker Robert Queen Baker. It's going to be a single Hamilton County unit by himself.
3: 11 to 300, you want me 30 or 33?
2: 307 to 300. I have spike strips if you want me to use them.

0: you need that somewhere.
1: I copy. 307, put me on this call.
2: I copy.

Hamilton County's advising the vehicles just turned left onto Dump Springs. A no phone. The tag on the vehicle's coming back to a 2005 Chevy 1500 cream color to Kenneth Bowen with an address showing out of Birchwood, Tennessee.

all units en route to Hamilton County pursuit. They just turned left onto Sugar Creek off of Gum Springs. We're advising Meigs County.

0: 11, do we got any more updates?
1: Not this time. I'll call and see if I can get further.
2: If I can just get all units just to stage where they're at right now. I've got them on the phone. I'm possibly about to get a location. Just stand by. Might be able to personally make contact in just a moment. Just stand by.

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1: Go ahead.
0: Lee 3015, don't park. 3015, don't park. Caller's making a noise complaint since there's music coming from the area. Don't park, church. Ten 311, they're advising the vehicle pierced that circle back around Old Highway 58 and 60.
2: Okay, they still in pursuit or did they lose it?
0: They are still in pursuit with it.
2: So are they going back into Birchwood area then?
0: Stand by just one. I've got one on the line. He's trying to get further. He's advising, looks like they're coming up Highway 60 now, fixing the pass 58, headed into Bradley County.
2: Okay, 11 to 10, you still in the area up there?
3: 10-4, I'm about to get on Mountain Zion Road.
2: 11 to 300, you show me stay 30 right now, I'm about to turn on Paw Hub.
4: Yeah, that's fine, just right now.

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1: 304.
0: I'm at the church. No one's here. No music today.
1: Not copy. Okay, now the vehicle's turned on the highway 58, headed back towards Meigs County.
2: Yeah, okay. I'm just going to go back and serve. He seems like he's just going to run around in circles up there since he's from there. If he comes back into Bradley County, we'll go back up there and finish.

0: 11-10-4. Just keep me available for calls. I'm going to go park at Westwood for a few in case he comes back into Bradley.
1: I copy.

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2: Copy.

0: 306, Hamilton County just passed me emergent. 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
1: Yeah, they're probably en route to back up the other officer.
0: Will you check with them if that unit is just passing through or if they're in Bradley County?
1: I'll copy.

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1: Go ahead.
0: Can you check this 911 open line, 895 4th Street Southeast?
1: Yeah.

0: all units in reference to the Hamilton County traffic. Meigs County's out with Hamilton County. Vehicle is stopped at this time. Both the driver and the passenger are 1070 on foot. They're North McDolphin and right lane. Hamilton County's good with Meigs.
1: Thanks. 311, I copy. I'm going to go back to my zone.
0: I copy.

0: Sorry, so it's probably 20.
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0: 007 Baker King, Young George.
1: Thanks.

0: Baker 311.
1: Go ahead.
0: They're requesting a tracking canine for those two subjects that fled from Hamilton County, if you're available.
1: That's up to 300.
0: Give us.
2: How close is that to us?

0: They're at 427 right lane. It's off of Gunstalker Road, I believe. It's not too far out, off of 58.
1: Okay, that's fine, but send somebody else with him.
0: Got copy, 310. Can you be en route?
2: Tim.
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1: Correct.

0: I'm out here.
1: 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It's an SR.
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0: 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Come on. Tennessee 159-178-622. Can you also check Polk County as well?
1: All right.

304, the 3015 is your caller's address. She said you can come to her location if you need to hear the music. 10-4.

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0: We need to clear from this call in Rockland County.
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1: 55.
0: It's going to be 6 and 11 Chippewa Avenue Southeast in reference to a vandalism report. Your caller's advising that somebody's keyed his car. He's requesting contact in person.

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2: David 7, I'm heading.
1: Now copy.

Topic off. I'm gonna bet you on some traffic. It's gonna be at the Hunter's Mill apartment. It's the same caller that calls in multiple times.

0: 311.
1: 311.
2: From that information, what they gave you of the suspect's name, can you send it to my NVT, please? And we'll be 10-8 from here.
1: Okay, they never gave us the name. I just gave out what I got off the tag. Is that what you want?
2: Was the last name Bowman?
1: It was.
2: Yeah, I believe that's it. Will you just call Hamilton County, confirm that, and just because I need it, information for a track.
1: I copy.

0: 26960 Baker King, King David returns to 2015 Nissan Altima black in color, shown to a John Gamb, 4003 Bow Street Northeast, 1226 NSR.
1: Three ten, I'm back in service.
0: Got copy.

I'll need to stand by to copy reckless driving bullet. All units below last contact, Oakwood Middle School, headed towards Inman Street for a white Chevy four-door car, one black rim and tape over the taillight. Callers advise the vehicles all over the roadway. Come out 2325.

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0: caller's just wanting a phone call, reference to possible Cash App scam. That old Harrison Pike call.

0: 6 en route.
1: 149, 149, Ollie Janeway, Northeast. Say 55-year-old male, weight is 190, chest pains onset 1 hour across the left side of their chest, still conscious, breathing normal. The 720 Haywood Drive Northwest, reference to a welfare check. Your caller's advised his wife, Jill O'Brien, is not answering the phone. He's at work and he's concerned about her. She's a 63-year-old female, no major medical history. Should be a Honda Passport, black in color, in the driveway. He's advising to use the doorbell on the carport side. He's requesting her to call him as well.

0: Engine 10. Your male layers are causing that is the heart is beating faster than normal. No history of heart attack issues. Did advise that he does take sleeping medication, but it doesn't cause any side effects. House is going to be grayish white. There's going to be a hill going up to the house as well. Someone will be there to open the door for you.
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2: 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Negative ETIC locals.
1: 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Two's en route.
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0: 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Should be the Truest.
1: It will.
2: Twenty-seven. I'll be in route with him.

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0: This is going to be a domestic verbal to SS Cleveland Studios, 2655 West South Drive Northwest. Your call is advised from the North Building on the second floor. There's a female crying and a male yelling. Sir, it sounded like he kicked the dog as well.

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0: Tennessee, 760-07-0704.
1: Yeah. En route, it's the intersection of Waterlove Lot Menace. Your patient is in a white Ford Transit van. Should have text 7 Charles Paul 5392. They said that she was at a walk-in clinic in Polk County. They directed her to Bradley Medical for the seizure. She was not able to make it to Bradley Medical, so they're wanting to meet EMS at this intersection.

0: Vernon Rowe.
1: One 71 171 Van Oak Trail Southeast. The 59-year-old female, weight is 170, having an allergic reaction, still getting further.

0: 501, do you have a more precise location of where they're at? We're not seeing them anywhere around here.
1: It's negative. They just gave us this white Ford Transit van, and then they tagged. They said that they were going to stop water level at Menace. I can try to call Polk back.
0: Yeah, if you don't mind, we haven't seen anyone.
1: 505. She accidentally took Augmentin, and she's highly allergic to it.
2: Black eye, potentially dislocated finger.
1: Okay.

0: 501, they're not able to provide any location information. They said that they are driving with their flashers on. They're going to stop at water level in minutes.
1: Okay, so they're currently driving to water level in minutes, is what it sounds like?
0: Yes.
1: Good copy.

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1: 5 or 2.
0: We're back in service with an AMA.
1: I copy.
2: Ford Transit van initially said they'd pulled over at water level minutes. EMS not able to find them. Just checking with you. I see you're down on water level. Have you seen a white transit van at all?
3: I've not. I'll continue checking the area.
2: I copy. Initially, they were headed towards Polk County. I guess Polk County turned them around, so they should be on the inbound side if you locate them.
0: Okay.
4: Go ahead.
1: ESSO is also below in the area. They'll let you know if they find the white transit van.
4: Copy. Myself and 9 are sitting at Menace on water level. Looking out for them, so we'll see if they come along in the next few minutes.
1: I copy.

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1: So you're out 2655 West Side Drive Northwest, apartment in Nancy 136. PD's out on a domestic there. They need you en route for a checkup, possible dislocated finger and a black eye.

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0: Fort. You can go ahead and cancel EMS. They're just trying to run over to Bradley.
1: We have contacted the vehicle here, probably medical. We're kind of needing any further on this.
2: Negative. We just had an EMS truck staged to see if they could locate them, because they are at the hospital.
1: Yeah.
2: Not copy. Thank you.
3: Go ahead.
2: Can you just advise that they watch the white Ford as transit van pull into the hospital?
3: We copy. We're going to be back in service then.
2: Copy.
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2: Back up.81-year-old male had a fall. He's conscious, breathing normal. Caller says that he's kind of out of it, though. Still trying to get further.

0: 503, accident with injuries, water level at Brown Drive, Southeast.
1: 9 should that be ours out here?
0: So I'm going to put you on it.

0: game with injuries. Well, I'm Howie Brown, draws Southeast. Are calling THP as well.
1: Did.
2: Three, I'll be in right with her.
0: Three, I copy. Also, our caller's now saying that the driver is going to be a white male. He's saying he's not injured. He's trying to leave. It's possibly going to be an SUV instead of a truck. Also, I believe Polk County's got a unit pulling up as well. We've had two cars in on this possible white truck or white SUV upside down. Driver is out of the vehicle, unsure of injuries at this point.

0: Missouri. Apparently, they was going outbound towards Polk County because they took out some guardrail. Stand by, and I'll get you 28.
1: I copy.

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1: Black Ops.
0: Tennessee 28556, Baker Henry, Mary Young.
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0: Calfee's on 64. Tennessee 914, Baker Robert Frank Zebra on a gray sedan. You could roll me another unit, non-emergency, please.
2: .307, I'll be en route to him.
1: 307, I copy.
0: We'll actually be pulling into Sonic.
1: Be pulling into Sonic.
3: Hey, Ramsey.
1: Copy.
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0: 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It's just going to be a 45.
1: Not copy.
2: En route non-emergency to Maine, starting is 202.9.
1: Copy, 509. As they advised, no injuries. They said that UN Fire can cancel.
3: Copy.
4: I'm already on the scene. I'm just going to check for everybody here.
1: Okay, I'll reopen it and I'll just assign you to it.

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1: I copy all units responding 1775 Van Davis Road Northwest and 1775 Van Davis Road Northwest. It's going to be a residential fire alarm here. It covers zone 43 fire. No further information.

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3: 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Non-emergency is fine.
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0: 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We'll have them in route to you. 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
1: Hold on, I'm not sure if you copied, but I'm back in service.
0: I copy.
2: Engine 13 responding.
0: I copy. I see you responding to EMS 1643 No Pony Road Northwest 1643 No Pony Road Northwest. 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

0: Hey, can you give a return on that tag?
1: Going on a 2010 Toyota Corolla to Jennifer Schuler. Expiration on it's 2/26. It's in the sun.
0: Did you say 10/26 or 2/26?
1: 2/26.

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1: Sure, you're route 200, Bland Drive, Northeast. 43-year-old female. She said that she's fallen halfway on her steps and halfway on the floor. No injuries, just needing help up. Weight is 145, 150.

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1: Yeah.
0: We'll be in front of Crunch Fitness, off 25th. It's going to be Paul over David, 55042.
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0: Our patient's been packaged and we're released for EMS and seem to be terminated. Engine 13's back in service.
1: I copy, 155. Five oh eight. We're gonna mean on domain 84.0. I copy.

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1: 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It's leaving Bradley Medical ER 19 going to Children's ER. 12-year-old male, weight is 119. They do have cardiac monitor, fluids running, and they are seizure precautions.

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1: I copy.
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1: Engineer, copy. I'm sure you're responding. It's me, 353, heading Oaks Trail Northeast. 353, heading Oaks Trail Northeast. Gonna have an 87-year-old female here weighing about 170 pounds. Providing that she does have AFib. She's just having some discomfort in her chest. Been going on for about 3 or 4 hours, along with some difficulty breathing.

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1: CB 353, Hidden Oaks Trail Northeast, 353, Hidden Oaks Trail Northeast, 87-year-old female, weight is 170, says she's been having trouble breathing for about 3 or 4 hours now. No chest pains. She is an AFib patient.

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0: Good notes, man. We've been released by EMS. This thing will be terminated. All fire units in service returning.
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1: Drive through the area, 161 Sharon Drive Northeast. 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
0: 90, you cancel them. 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
1: Yeah.
0: No contact tonight.

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1: Toronto copy. Actually, you're responding. It's going to be 225 Runway Drive Southeast, 225 Runway Drive Southeast. Got a 49-year-old female here weighing 160 pounds, complaining of chest pain. Can I get some further information for you?

0: Three Werner.
1: It's going to be 225-225 Farmway Drive Southeast. 49-year-old female weighs 160. She's having chest pains across her entire chest and the center of her back.

18 to 12 year female there surprising that her chest pain started about 15-20 minutes ago. About the pains across her chest and center of her back. No major medical history.

0: engine 12 should have a lot dog to caravan in the driveway, about that the driveway is going to be off on the side of Timberdale Trail and not on Farmway Drop. White Dodge Caravan in the driveway, and it's going off of Timberdale Trail.
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0: It's going to be a business alarm, 113 Key Street Northwest. It's going to be showing your motion detector.

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0: EMS is obtaining an AMA. We've been released. Man terminated. Go back to service.
1: I got V6, I think.

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1: Edward 17.
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0: Victor 307, can you call me at home?
1: Go ahead.
0: It's going to be 155 Michigan Avenue School Road, Northeast, 155 Michigan Avenue School Road, Northeast. That caller advised there's a tree down across both lanes.
1: I copy. You can go ahead and notify the road department.
0: Not copy.
2: 17.
0: Edward 17.
2: I'm almost there. I'll check that out for you.
0: Not copy. 307, you cancel.
1: 307, I copy. Appreciate it. Over 17.

0: Dziękuję. It's blocking both lanes of traffic.
1: I copy. I've got the road department on the phone. You're not going to be able to move it, correct?
0: That's correct.

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3: 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Probably bring them down the lane until they get a chance to look at it.
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1: Father to show you in route. Heavy left here, patio home, save us, come around the back. Apartment number 35. Got an 82-year-old female, weighs about 100 pounds. Fell sometime during the night, still on the floor.

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2: Just about, we've been in route for about 4 minutes.

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1: Okay, copy.

Oh, yeah, stand by for a reckless driver, Bella. All units in the area of 22 I-75 southbound, be on lookout for a black Chevy driving all over the road, almost hitting multiple other cars. It's going to have tag Edward Tom Frank 2509. Possibly has a shield sticker in the back window. Timeout's going to be 707.

Oh, unit, stand by for Reckless. All units, below I-75-23 going southbound. I-75-23 going southbound for a black Chevy. Driving all over the roadway, almost hit multiple cars. Possible bearing of Edward Tom Frank 2509. Edward Tom Frank 2509. Mill driver passing the 22 when we last had contact. Any contact, stop and advise. Time out 708.

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3344, can you copy an MVA? Valleyhead Road at Peerless Road. Valleyhead Road Northwest at Peerless Road Northwest. A gray Tundra versus a black Chevy. No injuries out of the roadway.

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0: department. 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
1: I copy.
0: Just, we're all right here. 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
1: I copy.
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0: 627 Baker Nora Frank Henry. Second one, Frank Robert, 6284.
1: Okay.

0: 3328. Can you copy a road hazard?
1: Good.
0: Turn around to the area, East Street at 9th Street. East Street Southeast at 9th Street Southeast. City school bus drove through here, advised that lines were very low.

0: 3341. Can you copy a Prowler?
1: 41.
0: We got 1908 Klingon Drive, Northwest, 1908. Caller's advising sometime last night around 6:20 a.m., so this morning, a car came by, parked in front of her driveway. A female got out of the vehicle. Caller spoke to the female and said she lives nearby, but it's still parked in the driveway. Caller advised that the female walked into the back of the caller's yard. Hispanic female, around 16 years old, curly shoulder-length hair. Vehicle's going to be a silver Ford Expedition. Female party that got out is not on scene.
2: Beautiful.

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1: It is. Sorry, 508 disregard. 507. Five oh seven, non-emergency pregnancy call, Wilcox Circle.

0: 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Okay.
1: Message.
2: Advised premium total is between 783 and 792 9th Street. And they can identify whose court it was.
0: They're copy.

0: Wilcox Circle Southwest, going to be off Westland Drive. 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She's having some belly pain and red spots on her stomach. She's wanting to go to the ER.
1: Five.
0: Go ahead.
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0: Engineer at 2030 Officer Street Southeast. Call advised that the same two black and white dogs are back. So they're aggressive towards the caller.
1: Black and white.

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2: George Frank, 7560 on a white Dodge Durango. 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
1: I copy.

Bradley County 911 Center testing all Cleveland Fire Department paging equipment on October 14th, 2026 at 802. Bradley County 911 clear.

0: be paging equipment on October 14th, 2026 at 803 Bradley County 911. 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
1: Five oh five, we're clear and route for crew swap.
2: Ninth of this month, 207 made contact with the same dogs and owners. They tried to do an owner surrender, but SPCA advised that they will not pick up the dogs and no owner surrender.
1: Got it.

0: So.
1: Copy. I'm going to be at the Little Diner on 1st Street, 490 1st Street, Northwest, 490. Caller advised last night they had someone burglarize the restaurant, came in through the back door, stole money out of the register and a set of keys. They're advising that they've already been through the restaurant.

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0: Need you at 184 Polk County Avenue Northeast. 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

0: 202 on Mike Wells.
1: Sure, I copy. Adam 2, go ahead.
0: Yeah, down 10-8. Thanks, sir.
1: I copy. 211.
0: 211.
1: SVCA advised they don't deal with anything except cats and dogs.

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1: 9, we're en route.
0: Be showing en route to 178 Old Federal Road, southeast for a semi-responsive call. Caller advised that 83-year-old male patient, 130 pounds, is not responding in his chair, could possibly be having absence seizures. He is pale and is teeter redder than normal. Lethargic yesterday, was complaining of leg pain as well.

0: Yeah, two.
1: Good.
0: 10-14 down to exit 11, beginning mileage is 632.
1: I copy. 2-2, it's going to be 818.

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1: Yes.
0: We're going to be clear this call with paperwork. We'll be 10-7 for a few for mechanical.

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1: I copy Schrodinger route to 1236 6th Street Northeast. First hit call. Caller advised that the patient has been vomiting, mumbling a lot, fever, feels very hot to the touch. Started this morning, 71-year-old female, 280 pounds.

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0: 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Copy a mental disturbance.
1: What? Clearly.
0: It's going to be 235 Meisinger Road Southwest. 235 Meisinger Road Southwest. We're still getting farther.

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0: I've got it tied up at Polk County and 2nd Street on the corner there. So we're back to the ambulance or something else, but eventually.
1: That's okay.
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0: 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It just says zone 189. 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

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I'll go with him.

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1: I copy, showing your route to 7330 Georgetown Road, Northwest for a non-emergency sick call. Patient's going to be an 88-year-old female, 105 pounds, complaining that her heart rate is in the 30s and has a pacemaker. Caller's third party. She's on her way there. Unknown further.
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2: Sure.
1: It's going to be 178 Old Federal Road Southeast. EMS is on scene of a CPR in progress.
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0: 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EMS 509 and units are on scene.
1: Three oh eight, everything okay?
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1: The retreat at Spring Creek Apartments, 260 25th Street Northeast, 260 Apartment 1632-1632. 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Advise it's going to be her girlfriend's father. Mel is

0: 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We're transporting 33 to Bradley Medical, 887.2, member of fire on board.
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0: Can y'all be en route? Ace Hardware, 3400 Key Street Northwest, 3400. Caller's advising at the back of the building, they've got a male party rolling around in the grass, wearing khaki pants, checkered shirt, button up, white male, light brown hair. They believe he's possibly intoxicated on something, but unknown what.
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0: Road southeast. I'm advised they haven't seen Gary Mason in 2 days. It's going to be a 70-year-old male. History of cancer and high blood pressure. They look through the window and can't see anyone.
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6: Next.
4: Go ahead.
6: That Tennessee DL comes back showing out of North Carolina. His North Carolina ID comes back ID only. He's negative locals. He is showing one out of Murphy, North Carolina, in state on that one. And then also showing one out of Alabama. That one's also in state.
0: He's under some logs and wrapped in pine needles. 210, can you redirect to 211?
5: Stample.
1: It's 41. Can you check Polk County on this individual also?
6: No, okay.
3: To dispatches. Rescue 1 responding to that.
7: VRG.
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2: I got it.

0: CO2.
1: Got it.
0: That paperwork's been dropped off. I'll be 10-6 until further.
1: Okay.

0: 44. I've got this mail, 1015.
1: Okay.
2: 4 dispatch. Engine 4 dispatch.
1: Go ahead.
2: This is an accidental activation here. The system has been reset. You can show all fire units back in service. Fire command terminated.
1: I copy back in service. Command terminated. 928.
2: Joy, none, so.
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0: 31-40. Got it. Just show me 10A from here, and then en route to 1850 Fisher 11A on a 43.
1: No copy.

0: Adam Ford. It looks like he possibly has a 2001 Honda black in color. That expires 5 of 27.
1: Stand for. Thank you.

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0: Show me that on an assault solution.
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1: Shane Round, Bradley Dialysis, gonna be Clean Ridge Drive. Started about 30 minutes ago, 123 over 56, heart rate 102. It's gonna be a 68-year-old male.

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0: 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We'll be tonight.
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0: dari mana ni sih senarai itu.
1: Nah.
2: Thompson Shaker says I also got a couple of things to go to.
1: I copy.
0: So if I miss my zone, I'll start that way.
1: Yeah, copy. It's going to be Red Clay State Park, 1140 Red Clay Park Road, southwest, between a school bus and a white Jeep Cherokee. There's no injuries.
0: Contact the other people that come out of EMA. Is you're involved with school bus, sir?

0: 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We check her out of Polk and Warren County.
1: Stand by. There's nothing in CAD. 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

0: 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Good.
1: I'll be responding to that traffic on Red Clay. Can you give me a report?
0: I copy. It was a school bus versus a white Jeep Cherokee. We're calling the caller back now to see if there's any kids involved. No one's injured.
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1: 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I got an 87-year-old female. 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
0: Need old CA over here at the Justice Center for a new arrest.

134. 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I'll be en route with this juvenile from Cleveland Middle to juvenile detention. 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
0: TM4.

0: 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Yeah, 10.19 for about 5.
1: Okay.
2: 76 for a route to Walmart.
1: No, copy. 3328. Can you be in route with them for a disorderly?
3: Yeah.
1: 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Female has reddish hair. Possibly going towards the seasonal section. They're both going to be on motorized scooters.
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1: 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They're advising aisle G13, George 13. 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
1: It's at the Tennessee State Veterans Home, 1940 Westland Drive Southwest, room 416. They've got a male patient, very combative.

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0: 205, can you be an artillery emergency message at 555 8th Bluff Road Northwest?
1: Take me a few. Way down here at the bottom of the county.
0: I copy.
2: They're in the auto center. 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
1: Good.
0: Here to Justice Center. Can you give me an OCA for wanting custody?

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0: 56. I'm sorry, 28.
1: Yeah.
0: I'm out here. It's clear for EMS. And I tell them if they need to make a left when they come in, not a right. It's on the south side of the building.
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0: It'll be that 600 Gatlin Road, I'll be tonight.
1: I copy.

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0: One, okay. Hey, disregard.

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1: 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You're going to have a patient there, female, very pale, sweating. Feels like she's going to pass out, has passed out three times, is conscious right now. This all started about an hour ago. Unable to eat or drink, keep anything down. Said she had a COVID and flu vaccine yesterday.

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1: No.
0: 3124. Go ahead. Can I get an OCA for a miscellaneous report at Cleveland High?
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0: Yeah, for you can close.
1: Okay.

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1: Ending mileage 3318.3.
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1: Traffic conclusion figuring, and then I'll let you know.

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0: En route 137, Pleasant Grove Road, Southwest, the UEC Theaters. Got a 20-year-old male, 290-pound, said he's overdosed. He's in the vehicle with our caller. Said he smoked something that was laced with a known substance. He's having difficulty breathing and hallucinating. Seeing circles in his vision. I'll get you a vehicle description in just a second. The black Ford Edge.

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1: Go. 295, Baker Frank, Robert Mary.
2: Right. 54, 1081. Yeah. It'll be Lee University, campus security, 079, Baker Falls, Sam Queen.
0: Elementary for a library entrance pull fire alarm. 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No other information known.

0: entertain you, Colin?
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0: Okay. Is it still in the roadway?
1: So he wrecked off the roadway into this brick sign, but we do need fire. The car is smoking.
0: Okay.

0: 54 Valley Negra.
1: Ready to drill down. I'm at UAC.
0: Okay. Can you copy NVA with injuries?
2: 44.
0: And 15 Henderson Avenue Northwest, 2915. Gonna be a gray Ford Ranger in color, single vehicle, hit a brick wall, possible back pain.

0: 502, I'm putting you on this call. It's counted as an accident with injury. Can you advise?
1: 502, I'm sorry, where are you calling?
0: Yeah, we've had a caller call in saying there's injuries, so I've put you on the call. Would it help fire and law and route also?
1: Yeah, there is. We have one male patient. He hit his head. He's pretty disoriented. We're trying to get him away from the vehicle right now.
0: Not copy.
2: We're going to be back in service. Central.
0: Yes, please.
3: Six, did they get paperwork on their call?
4: Looks like he's having trouble walking.
0: Four, did you have any paperwork on that call?
2: We did not, just a lift assist.
0: Okay.

0: 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Can you copy and unlock?
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0: 40 to 44, do you need additional?
1: Stand by. Forty-four, I believe I'll be okay. 44, EMS has been loaded up. You can go ahead and put the run number and truck number in the cat, please.
2: Look.

0: Edwardson. That comes back to a 2012 Honda blue in color to Susan Newman out of Englewood, Tennessee. Expiration is going to be 827 NSR.
1: Beautiful.

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1: Yeah, I'm clear on it. You can go ahead and clear.
0: I copy. 202, can you call in real quick?

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1: And that's actually going to be a 2016 Nissan Altima gray in color to Chastity McGinnis. 1845 Ben Pike Northeast. Expiration is going to be 527 NSR.
0: Hey.
1: .601, everything okay?
0: Yeah, well.
1: Adam 2, go ahead.
2: Go ahead and start my EMS to First Baptist Church. Tell them to come in the main entrance to the parking lot before they go to the circle. You got an elderly male that fell out. He's had two strokes previous. Possible stroke-like symptoms this time, if you'll have them en route.
1: I copy.
2: ...71 years old, multiple strokes, dizzy at that time. Unclear on it right this second. So, but when they pull in, tell them to look to the right. They'll see myself and Adam 1 and security here. First Baptist.
1: Adam 2, I copy. .44, they've been advised they're in route 3-1-0.

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0: engine 2, 210, stroke on Stewart Road at First Baptist Church.
1: Baptist Church. I've got two SO units out with a 71-year-old male. So he's got multiple stroke symptoms. Said pull in the parking lot, look to your right.
2: Oh, and that's level zero, right?
1: Sorry, one try again.
2: That's level zero, correct?
0: Having multiple stroke symptoms.

0: I've still got six available.
1: Yeah, it's freezing up on my phone.
2: Bradley County, 509. Destination, any mileage, 24.8.
0: And that mileage, one more time, I have background.
2: 24.8.
0: I copy.
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0: 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It just says look to the right in the call, and 504 is en route with you.
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0: They give the color of that Taurus at 31.10.
1: Silver.
0: 24. Is it at back here at the recycle or the at the cannery?
1: Negative. They didn't advise.
0: 24.
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1: 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Caller's got a stray here that's been attacking other dogs. They were able to contain it at this location. Want it picked up.
2: 44, copy 2.
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2: 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Second one's going to be 135-701-149.
1: Okay.

0: 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One 113-608-242.
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0: Patient's been loaded with Bradley County EMS. 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Command terminated.
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1: Hey, we copy. You can show us around.
0: Route 1440 Village Oak Circle Northwest, bed apartment number 2, 35-year-old female, 165-pound. Had a heart ablation in June, so she's been having some pain since about 5:45 this morning. Dizzy, nauseated, also has a migraine.

0: 6-1. Did you miss that?
1: I was on the phone. What'd you say?
0: Disregard.
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3: I'll be out at Bradley Medical Center on civil process.
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1: 503.
0: We're clear of the hospital. Back in service.
1: Not copy. Stay two clear.
2: Six copy. 5, we're in service.
1: 5 copy.
2: 504.
1: 504.
2: We're going to be clear of this call. I am a adamant refusal with a work.

0: 3193.
1: Yes.
0: There's nobody answering the door here. Do you have a callback number for them?
1: That's correct.
0: Ninety-three, disregard. Somebody just came out.
1: Okay.

0: 205, 211, copy a prowler.
1: 205.
2: 211.
0: It's going to be the Georgetown Baptist Church, 8212 Georgetown Road Northwest. We're still getting farther. I'm going to advise there's a black Nissan Rogue that's been in the parking lot for the last 3 weeks.
1: Still in 205, I catch this one.
3: 10-4.

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1: Go ahead.
0: Show me a route to the hospital.
1: Cop. Sorry, 366. Copy a call. It's going to be there at the PD lobby. Subject wants to talk to officer in person. Reference to a question.
2: Don't worry, 3, I can handle that for him.
1: Okay.

0: Number one dog unit, special attention northbound on Keith from the post office. Be on lookout for a tan Ford van, possible tag 633 Baker, Queen Frank Baker. Correction on that, it's going to be a white van, black tinted windows, reckless in the area.
1: All units in the area of the post office on K Street headed northbound, be on the lookout for a white Ford van, possible tag 633 Baker Ocean Frank Baker. All over the roadway is going to have black tinted windows. Timeout is 1210.
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I show you responding 285 Pulses Parkway Northwest at Eggs Up Grill. It's an electrical room smoke alarm going off. 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

0: Engine 2 will be on scene. We'll have Paul Huff command. We have nothing showing from the A side. Be going in to make contact. Hold for further.
1: I copy on scene. Command started 12:19.
2: We're ending 35.2.
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4: 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You show us tonight.
0: You can cancel anyone not on scene. They're saying it's a false alarm. We're going to check for extension or anything.
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0: Need you en route to 1000 Red Clear Road Southwest. They advise they've already spoken to SPCA. They just advise that an officer needs to be on scene before they dispatch someone.

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0: You'll be out at 110 Hill Street in Charleston. Civil process.
1: Right, copy.
2: Hello, command 911. 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Command terminated.
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0: 211. 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
0: 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I'll put it in the CAD, I found one.
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0: Bobby, can you go and create me a call for Yates? I'm in route.
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1: The Australian route, Riley Medical, the room 3535, 43-year-old male, 196-pound, going emergency to Erlanger, E-Star, bed 9 for a brain mass. We'll have IV cardiac monitor.

0: 601-1081.
1: Yeah.
0: I'll be out with 460, Boy Paul, Queen Boy. Will be Cass Lane here at Pine Lane.

0: Ya, Justin.
1: You're right.
0: I'll be out at Volker on civil process.
1: Okay.
2: 602, I'm out with 601.
1: I copy.

0: 601. I've got a Tennessee license for 29s.
1: Go ahead.
0: Tennessee 139-927-389. Also, can you confirm insurance, please?
1: The advice that tag was 460 Baker, Paul William Baker, correct?
0: The last four is Boy, Paul, Queen Boy.
1: I copy. Stand by for the insurance. .344, can you copy an unwanted? .44. It's going to be at this SF Cleveland Studios, 2655 West Side Drive, Northwest, 2655. It's going to be in front of Charles 101, C101. They've got a Jeremy subject and a gray truck. It's supposed to be banned from this property. Correction, they're wanting him banned. He's not supposed to be here. Owners want in contact.
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1: 2323 Georgetown Road, 2323 Georgetown Road, Northwest, Apartment A. 49-year-old female. She's been throwing up for the past 4 days. Feels very weak today. About 140 pound. Does have a history of heart attack and aneurysm.
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0: Dalton Pike, almost to McGrady. 432, Baker, Mary, William, John.
1: Knock off.

0: 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Maybe 28-6.
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0: Are you still alive, Walker?
1: 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I'm just trying to make my way out of this complex. 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
0: I copy.

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3: 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Abdomen is distended, and he's hardly able to move due to the pain.

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1: 866 Stumbling Trail, 866 Stumbling Trail Northwest, 78-year-old female, 230-pound. 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She's wanting to go to the ER. Conscious, alert, breathing normal.

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0: 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Tennessee 28-163, Baker Mary, Robert Queen. It's a maroon Chevy Trailblazer.
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2: Southern
1: route. Copy. 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
0: I'll show you responding 3421 3421 Ramblewood Circle Northwest for a gas leak. 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
3: Engine 5-800, do you want us to roll on that as well?
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1: There's going to be a disabled tractor trailer halfway in a ditch off of Westland Drive here at APD 40, or just off APD 40 on Westland Drive. We're also going to be on scene for a call.
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1: Go ahead.
0: If you would have T speak over to the CMB that's crashed there.
1: The one there at Westland at ATD 40.
0: Yeah, 10-4.
1: Okay, are you going to be en route also? They've got a traffic problem.
0: Yeah, I can start that way. I'm at the Georgia line on Dalton Pikes, maybe just a few.
1: Adam 4, can you start that direction?
2: 10-4.

0: 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Same establishing Ramble Woods Circle of Fire Command. 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Got off further.
1: On scene. Command started 1324.
2: 2051 Westland Drive Southwest 2051. There's an 18-wheeler off in the ditch at this location. They've got one lane blocked.
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0: Scrambled command.
1: Go ahead.
0: We spoke to the homeowner. The guys were outside doing excavation on the property, and they clipped the gas line, and that's what caused the leak. I checked inside the residence. Everything is fine in there. There's no gas leaks. You can cancel anybody not on scene. Just have 800 continue in, please.
1: I copy. 800, did you copy direct?
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1: Yeah, I'm doing that now.
0: Thank you. I'll give you a size of the line, but it should just be a standard residential line coming in.
1: Okay.
2: Your guess is your standard size line for the house, about a half inch.
3: I
1: have 17 Nissan Raymond Bradham, Virgil Reimer Road, 9 of 27, that's stolen.
2: Have one.

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0: Sam, 264-5819.
2: Baker 201.
1: Go ahead.
2: I've got a welfare check. Autumn Wind Drive Southwest. I don't have anybody to send.
1: No, I'll go over there.
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0: by the way, semi-responsive, 3860 Oakmont Road Northwest.
1: 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About before.
0: The last unit, I covered you.
1: 504.
0: 504.
1: We're out at Bradley, 46.6 ending.
0: Not copying. Five oh nine Central, please.
1: Eight route.
0: Talking and responding to the caller, possible seizure, unclear.
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1: 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Was that for me?
0: Correct. 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
0: Hey, my cat doesn't work, so I just want to verify. This is 750 Miles Creek Road, correct? 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
1: That's correct. 750 Miles Creek Road. District is showing. District is showing 6 David.
2: 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Did you put a number in there?
0: Two 45. 10-8 was a warning.

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0: 44. On the call I'm currently on, I'll be 10-8 with a report on that. On the unwanted, you can just clear it.
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0: Okay, five, you disregard Central.
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1: Go ahead.
0: Edwards in front of the Santa Mills wall. This is Georgia 28. Sam Baker William, 5923.
1: No copy.
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1: Chill, I've now called four times. Let my lady leave a voicemail. I'll be back tonight. Just let me know if he calls back in.
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0: I'll be out with Tennessee 390, Boy Robert George Paul. Will be Cass Lane right here at the city limits, headed towards, I believe, Upper River.
1: I copy.
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1: 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No.
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0: Can you text me an OCA for a citizen contact at North Lee Elementary School?
1: I copy. 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
2: William Baker Adam, Victor Baker 135, 76 Paul, Tom 17896.
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2: Sorry, 385. Can you copy an MVA?
3: Sure.
2: It's going to be at Cleveland Middle 3635 Georgetown Road Northwest 3635. They're going to be in the pickup line closest to the Georgetown Road. Chevy Silverado, correction, Colorado, gray in color versus blue Chevy Equinox.

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1: Wait, wait.
0: It's gonna be 1190 White Oak Road Northwest. Caller advised that the property fence is insufficient. Just advised that the canines are running loose in the area. She got bit on 10/11 of this year.
1: I already called her earlier. She said someone else had already called her, so she was good to go. I'm back to service.
0: I copy. 208 was the one that called her and advised to have someone check the property fence.
1: She said she didn't need anybody. I asked her that.
0: I copy. Thank you, sir. Pick up one.
2: We notified this earlier. Okay.
0: Okay. 3134.

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1: Hey, I'm back.

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0: No, I'm gonna put info on your screen.
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0: It's gonna be a phone call.
1: Devil.
0: I'm gonna put you on a phone call as well.
2: Devil.

0: 134. Disregard, I see him.
1: One, you can clear.
2: I copy. Go ahead.
3: Southern Gas has got this line fixed. Everything's good here. This thing's going to be terminated. You can show 13 back in service.
2: I copy back in service. Command terminated 14, 16.

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1: 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If you want to go to your left there and come around on the wrong side and then come up the first aisle, I'm going to be down here.
0: Copy. Appreciate it.
2: You copy a Tennessee Tech.
3: Go ahead.
2: I believe it's 490 Baker Queen King X-ray. Can you just give me the expiration on it?
3: I copy. Expiration is going to be 826.
2: Well, I'll be 1081 with that vehicle.
3: I copy. Are you Water Street and Bates Street?
2: Yeah, 10-4.
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1: Yard.
2: Gonna be here at Georgetown at 20th Tennessee 329 Baker George John King, I believe it is. He's got half the 28 there covered. Black Silverado truck.
1: I copy.

0: 90%. 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
2: 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I've got a Tennessee DL for you.
1: Go ahead.
2: 039-160-153.
1: Hey, copy.

0: 40. You can cancel 44. I'll take that one.
1: Back. 44, I copy. Thank you. 44, can you show me 10-6, please?
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0: 505 airway obstruction, Venice Avenue, Southwest. Left unit, I didn't copy you. I show you responding 183 Venice Avenue Southwest. 5-week-old female choking per caller. She is breathing a little bit, but is conscious and is conscious, but is choking. Shooting around to 183 Venice Avenue Southwest for airway obstruction. Going to be a 5-week-old female choking on saliva. She is conscious and was crying.
1: Code available.
0: Repeat that.
1: Or you can just clear Bradley.
0: Copy.
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1: Good.
0: 132 T Street Southwest, apartment 329, civil process.
1: I copy. Two ten, 211, copy of possible non-emergency overdose. Major route 488 Old Parksville Road Northeast. Caller advised that he took his prescribed meds as instructed. Now he feels like he's burning all over.
2: Five oh seven, non-emergency overdose, Old Parksville Road Northeast.
3: Seven, you can say what's in route.
2: My copy showing in route to 488 Old Parksville Road Northeast for a non-emergency overdose. Patient states that he took prescribed medications as instructed, and now he feels like he's burning all over.
1: Go ahead.
4: What's fire's traffic on Harrison Park?
1: Fire has an airway obstruction on Betty's Avenue.

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0: Fox 2. That's going to be a 2012 Ford, red in color, to Adrian Henley out of Madisonville, Tennessee. X person is going to be suspended, NSR.
1: Give him.

0: 2-2, I'm 10-6.
1: Copy.
2: Edward 15, that's going to be the address of one of my students. You got any further details?
1: It's a 5-week-old female choking on something. They're conscious and breathing.
2: Simple.
3: Joel, you take a left on Vettis. It's the first house on the left.
4: White 4 Fusion versus Hyundai Tucson. Both lanes on Goddard blocked.
3: Pass Joel Drive.
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1: Good.
0: You might be getting a call here in a second. 1045 at 6 from Dalt Street. Vehicle still in the roadway.
1: I've got it in here. I've got 28 en route.

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1: Cop. Yes.
2: 6 Scott, says Wayland Tundra. 663, Fisher, Lincoln, one.
3: Hollow subdivision, you go ahead and clear.
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0: 54. Could you have EMS en route, non-emergencies, just for a checkup on a 2-year-old, please?
1: Yeah, copy.

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1: Last unit, I covered you.
0: 308, you can clear my traffic.
1: .308-210, copy a loss, says DMS.
0: 308.
2: 509, non-emergency sick, 146 Elkmont Drive, southeast.
1: EMS is en route.
3: 210. Go ahead. See if 211 can go with him. I'm 10-6 on something else right now.
1: I copy. 211. Can you be en route with 308?
2: Sounds incoherent. Possibly very intoxicated. We've got SO en route also.
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5: 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You could have on-call en route for that, please.

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0: Go ahead with it.
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0: No copy.
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0: Did 511 get a code 80 after 510 got that transfer?
1: Possibly. Is it 10's turn?
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1: Okay, 511 disregard, 510 you copy?
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3: 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Edward 15.
2: Good.
3: EMS, I don't believe, transported that patient. The mother's still on scene. They left when they called in, so I didn't have a chance to have them tell the mother.
2: Cancel, Ross. Continues around the caller.
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3366. 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
1: Go ahead.
0: You can put me on that van. I'm
1: not copy. They're going to be in the CPD lobby.
0: Yeah.
2: Did you advise Brewers was on call?
1: Yes, sir. And they're en route to you one time.
0: Two tank.
1: I copy.

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1: Okay.
0: East South Lee, here at Bronco Auto Group, on Tennessee 784, Baker, Paul, David, Tom. Gonna be on a red Chevy SS.
1: I copy.

0: Yes, 12. What was the name of the auto group you're at?
1: Lee Ronka, Robert Ocean, Nora, Charles Adam.
0: I copy, thank you.
1: You're welcome. I'm 10-8 with a warning.
0: I copy.

0: 66 Ringer caller supposed to be located?
1: They gave us apartment 219.
0: Seven, we're going to be tonight.
2: Copy.
3: Nine, is law coming to this?
2: That's correct.

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0: وانت نايل ايه معايا؟
1: صافي.
0: Two 11. You call a complaint back. The chief will come to the door.
2: 211. It's just the patient that's there, home alone.
1: There.

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0: I'm Tenet. Can you start me a CAD for 3331 Pleasant Grove Church Road, apartment 1101?
1: No copy.

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0: Been route to 183 Bettis Ave with a juvenile. Mileage 204-022.
1: Navi. Yes.
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1: 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Should be there in the front. 76-year-old female. She fell in the parking lot, did hit her head. She's not bleeding, but on blood thinners. Conscious alert talking.
2: Bigger 308.
3: 308.
2: She found an AMA. What's her name?
3: Abby.
4: 11, she's kind of hostile. Found an AMA. You might want to call your residence with the officers.
3: I got it.
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1: Negative, sir. I was saying I was coming down Young Ray from McGrady towards Spring Place.
0: 10-4.

0: 40 copy one.
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0: 1 juvenile, 10:15 beginning.
1: Good.
0: 390.
1: I copy. Going to juvenile.
0: Yes, sir.
1: Copy, 1511.

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0: 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I've been through the area, not had any contact on the service.
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0: doing around?
1: Showing around to the jet port is going to be in the parking lot. She's got a 41-year-old female. She has MS. Shaking very bad, weak, dizzy. Should be in a red Ford Fusion. Started about 20 minutes ago. She's advising hand cramps and losing feeling in her left arm. Her last episode was about 6 months ago.

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0: 339-76. Can you all copy a call? 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Callers wanting to make a police report and press multiple charges.
1: 10-4, did you have a phone number I'd call?

0: No, nah, put a phone number in there. She's currently texting us right now.
1: 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I'm 1017.
0: Okay.

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2: 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I need to be 10-6, please.
1: No copy.
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1: I copy you too, sir.
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2: Okay.
3: Five oh two. We're gonna be transporting on to Bradley 49.8.
4: 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I'm still waiting for info.

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1: Copy a call. Okay, it's going to be the kidney center. It's going to be a trip to Life Care.
2: It's 41. I'll take care of that, 45.
1: Here. 2253 Chambers. It's going to be Suite 201.
3: Dark blue truck versus a gray Toyota CRV.
2: T4. Both vehicles at the CVS.
3: Yes, sir.
1: Southeast, 66-year-old male. BP 85 over 51. He is conscious, breathing okay, some confusion.

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1: Five 11, go ahead.
0: We're starting on to Erlanger 45.1.
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3: Alright, copy. Okay, so that's going to be a 25 Honda, white in color, to Cameron.

0: Hell 126 Woodgate Drive, Southeast 6 Station 327 MSR.
1: Yes, 12, you went out on me. Can you repeat that? I'm sorry.
0: 1King2230 comes back to a 25 Honda, white in color, to Cameron Pell, 126 Woodgate Drive, Southeast, expirations 327 MSR.

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5: 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Wait, stand by. JS-12, he's still negative warrants.
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2: 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Versus Tennessee 195, Baker John Victor Queen. Tennessee 894, Baker Sam Henry John.

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0: 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One, I believe.
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1: Tennessee 842, Bravo, Mike, Romeo, Quebec is going to be on a red Subaru. This is also a straight 4Runner here. I can't see the tag.
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0: Jones Drive keeps texting in the 911. It's about the third or fourth time she's texted in.
1: Where have we responded to her yet?
0: 90 and 76 went out there and cleared shortly after getting on scene. The last few times she's texted back in, I've been advised to close it. There's no resources for it.
1: We copy two. Tennessee 082-068-775, break. Tennessee 113-335-416.

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1: 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It's going to be in front of room 410. 410, it's the north building. 63-year-old male, weak. Everybody's in. He did pass out. He is conscious at this time. They advise he hasn't been eating.

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0: White, like the color white.
1: Okay. None of your subjects valid negative.
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1: Shane Rath, Planet Fitness, safety 40. 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He is bleeding left of his eye. 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
1: 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I'm out with 90.
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1: 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I'm having radio issues. Which hotel?
0: Master bin muffler shop on Inman. That's 90s traffic stop.

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0: Validated.
1: That makes it worth 10 with a warning.
0: No.
1: You can close that bow, I'd say. AB 40, Benton 5, call it exit 20.
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0: 40.
1: We thought he just got picked up and left the scene. You can put me off this call and put me on the other one for El Paso.
0: All right.
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0: Did you copy us 10-8 with an AMA?
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0: I copy.
2: You in?
3: It's possibly going to be a stolen vehicle reported Cherokee Financial, 1215 Spring Place Road Southeast, 1215 Spring Place Road Southeast. Caller advised that Anthony Wehunt is testing an expensive vehicle and has been gone for 3 hours. The subject did leave his vehicle there, but worried due to the subject's history.

7. I'm showing around 963 Bell Road Southeast. Neighbor fell and hit his head. He is gushing blood per the caller. They are attempting to put something on it. He is conscious but not responding. They're advising they don't know anything about him.

0: 205-7, how are
1: they? I copy. He's going to be valid negative warrants. Stand by for that gun return.
2: I copy.
3: Five oh nine.
0: You check the status of law force.

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1: 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So you can disregard that was for me.
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0: 707.7.
1: Copy, 509.
2: Go ahead, 509.
1: Okay, per previous, it's going to be a 69-year-old male, blind and deaf.
2: That's a good copy.

3192, can you copy a call? Check the area of Railroad Street at 6th Street. Caller's advising there's a pit bull and a German Shepherd chasing her around here.

0: Yeah, we're taking.
1: Okay.
0: Tonight out at North Cleveland Church of God, 2100. The same in that OCA, if you would, please.
1: Sorry.

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0: 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I got one more social. 413-37-7446.
1: Look.
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1: Good.
2: Carol Lane. Okay.
1: I copy. 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
0: 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Just got out of the hospital about an hour ago. BP is 212 over 91. Yeah. 85-year-old female, 120 pounds.

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1: 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She's in the hospital for high blood pressure.

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Oh, yeah, it's standby for intoxicated driver Bolo. Call you in the area of 1904 Will Holt Drive Southeast. Be on the lookout for a black SUV going towards Light Spring Road. It's going to have the driver be a Tammy Venor subject. Advised that she was acting very intoxicated, unsure if it was drugs or alcohol. Left this address about 5 minutes ago. Timeout's going to be 1701.

0: 510, isn't it? Ending mileage 17.5.
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1: What?
2: 308.
0: It's going to be 347 Leamington Lane, Southeast. 17-year-old male threatening suicide. We're still getting further.
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2: 11.
0: Need you around 2680 Patterson Road Southeast, 2680 Patterson Road Southeast. Caller advised that it sounds like someone's getting hurt in a sexual way. They're very loud. The older male that lives here has cameras all over his house.
1: So you can cancel whichever one ends where they're at. I'll go with the other.
0: I copy. 210, I'll put you back in service.
1: Okay, 4.

0: 510 in service.
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0: 10 en route.

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He's unsure if he needs EMS right now. Caller's on video with him.

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1: 10-4, sir. Sorry about that.
0: 10-4. 202, I'm saying.
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3338. Can you copy a welfare check? Gonna be at the Crown Inn, 1211 South Lee Highway Southwest, 12111, apartment 316, 316. Terry Seymour is wanting a welfare check on a Mary and Tim Shelton. 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Poor health.

0: Philip, and I made contact. He's watching TV with the door open for the weather. Be back today.
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1: 336.
0: 28. To Southern Heights Circle, Southeast, 1672. 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
2: Five, 10 on scene.

Stand by, we're checking. 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

0: 38, I copy. 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
1: Okay.
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0: Walmart crashes in the parking lot, correct?
1: That's what they advised us, to close towards the grocery side. White Escape left. Toyota Corolla is still on scene. They're advising Road 9, right side.
0: 10-4, there's a wreck right here at Wildwood, just before Dalton Pike, in front of the Red Hot Lake system. I'm redirected for that at Temple Roadway.
1: No problem.
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0: 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I'm gonna be out with it. It's a white Chevy GMC going up the hill.
1: I copy.

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2: Bradley County, 509.
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1: 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It's going to be room 277 going to life care.

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0: Engineer route 1579 Perry Street Southeast. Caller advised they just came home. A male was inside of their house. He's now at the end of their driveway, wearing a hat, blue jeans, and large camelback bag, walking towards APD 40 from Lowe Street.
2: He's on top of the hill here, Jeff. He just ran. I don't know where he went.

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1: No traffic.
2: Two, eight, two, two, Papa Winchell.

0: Whoever's still running lights and sirens, he's detained. Tell him to slow down a little bit. I just need somebody to make contact with the caller, figure out exactly what we got.
1: Okay. I didn't hear the detained part. I'll make contact with your call.
2: I'm 200. I'm out here with him.
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0: 503, non-emergency fall, 559 Old Harrison Circle, Southwest.
1: Okay.

0: सिर्फ है।
1: Oh, yeah, stand by for echoes. That's well area South Lake Highway around Honda of Cleveland for a white BMW passing recklessly, speeding, weaving in and out of traffic. Blacked out windows, any contact, stop and advised on 1813.
2: 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They're advising she does have dementia. Cautious at this time.

0: 205, copy a welfare check.
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0: It's going to be 151 Cody Street Northwest. Advised that the locksmith went out to her house this morning, made new keys for her, and then just left again due to her leaving keys. He's wanting her checked on, says that she has dementia.
1: 204, right? It's my call. I'll take it. Cody Street, we have history. I think we were there just last week.
0: Yeah, it's Dan and Connors, history B48.
1: Okay.

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1: Five 11.
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0: 45. Can you show me 10-6 for a few?
1: No. Big 360, are y'all still en route to that MVA at Treasury Drive, Walmart?
2: Yeah, 10-4.
1: Okay.

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We got 6th and Gott Street, southeast to Silver Nissan versus a black Honda. I'll still be in the red-white block of the intersection here.

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0: 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Nobody's here. 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So I didn't know if we had a contact for somebody relative.
1: No, copy.

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0: 4471 Key Street Northwest, 4471 Norris Towing, tow truck versus Kenworth rollback,

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1: 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You're going in on foot?
0: Yeah, it's a very narrow, lightweight bridge going in. 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
1: Okay, I'm clear.
2: Five, 10, beginning.
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0: description. 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
1: Silver Altima versus black Honda. '77. It looks like it's going to be the northeast, Gotten 6th Street. 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

0: 这不，
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0: I'm back in service. I have to remember a number to dispatch. She actually was able to repeat it back to me twice.
1: I copy.
0: I also gave her a card. I'm back in service. 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
1: Okay. Can you copy a Rick? We have the Sonic driving on water level, 3115 water level highway, 4 Focus versus a red Camry.

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0: Good.
3: They called it right here.
0: Negative. It'll be Brewers. How many times now?
4: Goes down into the woods to the left.
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0: Back.

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1: Good.
0: Just one, guys. We have a theft report holding for Buchanan Road Southeast.
2: 4-1, not sure if you take care of that.
0: I copy.
1: About that.
3: Okay. 5-9, we're back in the county. Copy.
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0: ahead.
4: 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I'm not able to get her to the door.
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1: Okay.

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2: We'll be responding from Maine.
3: 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White SUV, red car.
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6: Hey, how are you?
3: Two-ten, I'll put you back in service.
2: Coming.
3: It's possible entrapment.
6: Ten, Marvin, around.
3: I copy.
6: Okay, I see your truck.
2: It's part of that 46 traffic. You do have THP en route to that, correct?
3: Nah, yeah, we haven't been able to call them. I'll have them en route shortly.
2: 10-4, thank you.
6: Four nine, I'll be en route.
3: I copy.
0: Five oh seven. They're advising that one subject was trapped. They got the mail out. We're still trying to get injuries.
1: Sub copy.
6: 509, that's a good copy. We're in front of, we're getting off on the 64 now, Water Level Highway.
0: Okay.
3: Go ahead.
7: I'm in contact with the caller. He's not involved. He was just a passerby. He saw it happen. There's a Corolla here, but there's no Fusion and nobody's by the cars. You can clear it. If they call back in, we'll take it. You can show us today.
3: No.
8: So, you know, when you...
1: Three, go ahead. Nothing.
4: Chief, and that's to be roughly, we're almost 9,000.
3: I copy.
8: .3377.

0: 505, non-emergency, sick, North Cleveland Towers.
1: Yeah, I've got a MVA with minor injuries. Looks like the EMS supervisor is just going to go out there and check.
2: Off roadway, in the median. One vehicle has rolled. Looks like all occupants are clear. Vehicle stand by for other.
0: I copy on scene. Command established, 1847. North Cleveland Towers. Audience en route to water level. It's going to be right there in front of Lyles Road. 505, they're going to be outside the building on the side by the dumpster in a wheelchair.
3: You can put me on that Buchanan Road traffic.
4: I copy.
2: Do it one of them tonight.
4: I copy.
0: Five oh four.
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0: 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When we get numbers and I'll advise you. 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
1: 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Everyone that was in route is on scene.

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1: Go ahead.
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1: Okay.
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1: One patient's AMA'd with EMS 507, 509 still trying to make a transport decision. All hazards have been mitigated. Command's going to be terminated. All fire units available. This thing's turned over to THP.
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0: 4-9-4-11, will you copy your call? 3162 Spring Place Road Southeast. It's going to be substituted by Dustin McCoy. Physically disabled, wheelchair bound, threw himself into the lake. I copy.
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0: We do have fire and rattles, well, correct.
1: No, would you like me to add them for the two?
0: Yes, ma'am.
1: Copy.
2: Five ten, we're beginning.
1: 510, go ahead.
2: Beginning the signature 27.1.
3: Five hundred, I'm clear this rack, I'm in route straight away.
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0: Ending 3351.6.

0: English or Southeastern.
1: I have a rush.
0: Copy. It's 12:20. Copy.
2: I'll be 1081 with that vehicle at 20th and Church.
0: Okay.

0: Angel 1-800. We're about 9 minutes away from that. If you guys need backup, we're with the fuel pumps.
1: Yeah, okay, just start that way with an emergency.
0: One, we copy.
2: I copy units in route 3162 Spring Place Road Southeast. I've got a 44-year-old male, wheelchair bound, has wheeled himself into a lake, unsure the depth. He is conscious, alert, still visible from the home. The suicide attempt. I've got SO and EMS route as well.
3: Channel, this patient's conscious, alert, and visible, correct?
4: At the moment, he is conscious. It looks like they are possible able to see him right now. Looks like the wheelchair's not in the water. Apparently, he doesn't know how to swim.
3: Okay, what's ETM law enforcement? Because I'm right here in Macedonia.
4: We have an SO unit there on Spring Place Road. I'm about to pass Colleague Road.
3: Colleague Lane. Okay, I got one coming up behind me. I'll be on scene just a minute.
4: Okay.
3: Who are you?
5: I'll stop for station 8 just in case you need a boat or something.
1: Copy. I'll be on scene in about 5 minutes.
6: 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His real name's going to be Michael McCoy.
0: MA2-800, I'm pulling at Station 8 as well, so I'll be here if you need additional resources.
1: Copy. Communications, this is going to be well off the roadway.
2: That caller's not advised in the distance. She's unsure how deep the water is or how far out of the roadway he is. She's got eyes on him, so he's in the middle of the water. I'm still trying to look on the map.
5: World 5, I'm out here trying to find it. I'm just saying it's off Bracken Road. Is that correct?
7: Chris, I think it's going to be one of these long gravel driveways that are back up here towards Crazy Arts.
8: Galanakis, Lilac Drive, 427 in a circle.
7: I copy. Can you hold that for 1081, Crunch Fitness?
1: I copy. Yeah, that's what I was trying to figure out from dispatch. I was right past Macedonia on the right.
8: Yeah.
3: For my lot down here on the left.
8: Copy.
1: 409, I'm going to be out here with 11.
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3: One, I've got contact on the back of the house. He's up to the bank now. It's conscious, sort of.

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1: 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I'll show you back in service. Pausing. Go ahead.
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0: 155-155, Overbrier Drive, Northeast. A residential alarm showing the left garage door. 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
1: Alright, copy. 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I can show you back in.
0: 336, I copy.
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0: 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I'm going to be riding the VMS.
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3: 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Shown for the west 360 perimeter. They spoke with an RP advising that the site should be closed

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1: Right.
0: Nice, closed with EMS. This

0: All units stand by for Reckless Bola. It's going to be Lauderdale North Lee. It's going to be a Nissan pickup, gray in color. Said it's been following people and also passed them on double yellow lines. Timeout 1939.
1: Five oh nine.
2: Ending 38.4.
1: Copy.

0: Robinson.
1: That is kind of weird, not surprising. 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

0: 3:15. Yeah, come on.
1: Good.
0: Hey, to the church, 10602, Greg Robert,

0: except for 4 or 5 of them out there.
1: Copy.
2: In the parking lot. He's now laying in her flower bed, somewhat conscious, so that he keeps reaching for something in the shorts. I'm in front of the...
1: We're close, we'll be around. Sam, get out 15.
2: He's going to Brooks Edge. He'll be a white male, gray hair, gray beard, unknown clothing, so he's possibly intoxicated.

0: 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Four or five, 401. You already have to make it on the Big Charles up the hospital.
1: Yeah, if you want to go ahead and pick him up and bring him back, that's fine.

0: 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Myself and 12 should be clear of the Spring Place traffic.
1: Copy. Yes, that's correct.

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1: Thirty-nine-year-old female took Rush, 500 milligrams. I believe it's going to be an energy tablet. And she's advising, she feels like she's hallucinating. She's still conscious and alert. Just having an adverse reaction to it. And I've got you messing around with you.
2: I'm 97. I'm just advising there is a plane on the runway, or he's maneuvering close to it.
0: Okay, and I'll put that gate code in for you, top line.
3: Three, 15, 10, with a warning.

0: Green route.
1: Three, I copy. I show you around. This can be 325 Central Avenue Northeast. 325 Central Avenue Northeast. Should be a business here. Advising to come in the front door. You're going to have a 39-year-old female here. Advising she took Rush 500, which I believe is an energy pill. She's having like adverse reaction to it and feels like she's hallucinating, hot and cold at the same time. Arms are tingling. Feels like she's going to pass out. PD can be in route with you as well.
2: In color. I believe your caller is going to be the only one there on the team.

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0: 057-503-173. Can you see if there's any E-48 history?
1: Copy. 4577, I believe he also came on a bicycle, says there's one parked outside, and thinks that he's still in the store, but they're not completely sure.

0: 336. 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
1: Okay.

0: 360. 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We only have one other call with that female. And I'm not seeing any E48. She's negative, though.
1: 10-4, she was extremely 10-58. You can show us 10-8. There is no signs of forced entry. Just put it on extra control.
2: I copy.

0: We're out to go.
1: Okay.
2: For employee, there was a misunderstanding that subject's GOA. I'm 10-8.
3: Okay.
1: So I got the grade.

0: 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Stand by for you, miss, to check her out.
1: Six oh two, I'm 10-7.
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0: The property here at 241 has been checked and everything is secure. 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
1: Hey, I copy. I'm shading around. It's going to be 1601 Francisco Road, Northwest, 1601 Francisco Road, Northwest. You're going to have a 69-year-old female here weighing approximately 148. It's going to be an elderly female here, slow to respond to a call taker. Advise, it's been going on for a couple of days, constricted pupils. No pain complaints, not aiming. I'm sure she's having fluids. Not much on further.

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